Hi, I'm Ivana from Podgorica in Montenegro. Greetings for the listeners of Radio South Kamerun. 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

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The tide has 2 minutes,

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dinner tonight. While the weather is still some sort of normal, clouds.

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A bushy, bushy, bushy.

0: Singing, are you ready for me now? 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

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Thank you. Thank you very much. Thank you. This particular band and the entire music world lost a great figure. He was a beautiful man and one of the greats of our generation. His name was Julian Cannonball Adderley. It's our sincere tribute to the greatest alto saxophone player perhaps who ever lived, Unit 7.

Cannonball Adderley's Unit 7. On trombone and tuba, David Bargeron. Trumpet and flugelhorn, Tony Klatka. Trumpet, flugelhorn, Joe Giorgiani. Saxophone and flutes, Billy Kilman. On keyboards, Larry Willis. On drums, Bobby Colombi. On bass, Ron McClure. And on guitar, Steve Kahn.

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1: David Clayton Thomas. What do you think?

0: 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Thank you very much.
1: Hi, this is Fred. I'm from Brussels, and you're listening to Freies Radio Kamakult. Salz Kamakult.

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